0: Alfa FM
1: 101.7. It's just another night and I'm staring at the moon. 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

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But there's only one side that you should be enjoying. The side I have to show you with all the love you'll ever need. So come and get this fortune, satisfaction guaranteed. Let me love you the way you want.